0: 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Be advised, County Road 180 north of State Route 37 is now open.
1: Yeah.

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1: All bay en route to 12837, just road 168 for further.
0: Yes.
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0: 21.
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0: 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Possible suicide in progress was killed. An 83-year-old female, 1115 East City Cross. Possible suicide in progress, 1115 East City Cross.
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0: Would you? 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

0: 5. I do advise that Area 8 is updated 43 so they can serve him. I'll be 35 minutes.
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0: a white 2022 Indian motorcycle out of Area 8, Val expires 9 of 26 to Zachary Silvers. 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
1: 2101. Got a patient going down the nationwide in the ER, so.

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0: At all, he's stupid. 30, Connor.
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0: 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He'll be stating that somebody has gained access to his Apple ID account, but he doesn't have one. Great.
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0: Finley.
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1: Okay. One returns out of last 25 Toyota.

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0: 31 34. 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The CP is currently at 5516 Tenor 139. Again, 5516 Tenor 139. The deer was hit over down the road though. Great.
1: And
0: the deer was struck in Tenor 97. It is 16. Go ahead.
1: Clear, is it in the roadway?
0: She did not advise. Go ahead.
1: That's clear, I'll be in the room.

0: Isaac is going to be 224. Correction, it's going to be attention row 209 and USC 24. 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
1: Sorry. I'm going to wrap up.

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0: confirm the numerics, please? That's clear. Pulling up on scene.
1: Again, 820 West Civil Ave, apartment 51, for a 31-year-old female who slipped her right hip. Her right hip is out. Please acknowledge her response. 822.
2: Hold it.
1: For medical at 820 West Bigelow Avenue, apartment 51. Again, 820 West Bigelow Avenue, apartment 51. For a 31-year-old female who has slipped and her right hip is out. Please acknowledge the response. 2217.
3: Six Avenue, Unit 301.

0: 36-34. Just be advised that 91 advised it was a white male wearing brown shorts and a white t-shirt. He did say that he believes he saw him outside of the residence now, but...
1: Here, sir, he's out. It's not the residence that's involved. The barn. What do you call the different exposures?

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1: Dispatch squad one.
2: Squad one.
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1: Perfect.
2: 335 on scene.
3: Sure. 301's on scene. Sure.

0: County 300 units, 2 500 gallon propane tanks to the north, another type of structure to the south, which is a good exposure. Actually, there's 3 propane tanks beside this.
1: Side behind the last volunteer. Check that north side. Facing north on the south side.
2: That's clear. It sounds like there's 3 500-gallon propane tanks close to the involved structure.
0: Tanker.
3: Clear. Carry for tanker.

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2: Six 11 on the scene. 301, we're staged on the road. What do you need us to do?

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1: 605-623. 602-301.
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1: Get your engine set up and try to protect this house.
0: That's clear.
3: This is 623. Go ahead, traffic.
0: Pull up past 611 by Washington's grass truck.
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0: 311 or 318, see if you can get a line out and come on the south side of this and hit it.
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0: Airclave.
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2: That's clear. 6-05, do you copy that?
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1: Negative, I'm trying to get a hold of 301. This is 301, go ahead. 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Terry Fire Unit 1, do you copy that?

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1: 425 is going to go to post 81 and pick up those items. He's going to 29 and see you. It's already in the county line.

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0: 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You need to stick around?
1: That's a negative. 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

0: 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We're going to be clear of ops 1, back to primary.
1: I'm on 25.
2: 1390, okay.
0: Six point three, 602. You gonna need water?
3: Anybody check out the equipment at the school?
0: Right, that's what we're doing.
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too. I've got a 31-1 vehicle, possibly carbon steer, a white SUV, maybe a US 30 at the 309 exit. 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
1: Hi.
0: 75 southbound, south of 99, 1880, Sam Adam, 188 ZSA.
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0: 7 is going to be George Mary John 6065. 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

0: Cynthia. 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
1: Good.

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Carbon dioxide tank is spraying at Speedway on South Main. Again, station 1, carbon dioxide tank is spraying air. Employees cannot find the shutoff. Say it smells weird. Speedway 1415 South Main Street.

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1: Hi.
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0: I just advise they just turn into the logs. It's going to be a white Cavalier trailer. Main plate is 059522 for Volvo. They advise all over the road. Just almost caused the 31.
1: Okay, I see it. It's on private property now. 45.
0: Okay.
2: I put a name in DOB in the comments. Can you check that for 77?

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Aquí, sí, Dios. Frank 19, 194, 110. Frank 19, 194, 110.

0: Okay, break. His vehicle's disabled. He's staying here overnight. He can't get any roadside until morning.
1: Okay.

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0: 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You have county advised if they want us to come out there, or they're gonna 74.
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0: 112 East Liberty Street, 17 Adam. It's going to be West Senko. Rick?
1: Yes.
0: Safety motion. I don't know if anyone is en route at this time. Keyboard was contacted requesting dispatch, but

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0: Northbound 154, Kings, Union Young, 9617, Kings, Union Young, 9617.
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0: you've been, like, single free. Southbound 166, Michigan, Edward Murray Sam, 8259. Edward Murray Sam, 8259, Michigan.
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0: Good.
1: 12 closed suspension, prior 24, also habitual 24. Prior 24 or 69, 34 entry, nothing else current, but

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0: 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He's well off roadway. 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
0: 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Unit 6 million. My mileage is going to be 5-4-1-8-1. 5-4-1-8-1.

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0: 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I'm 8451, Beaver Dam.
1: 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The Seaway.
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1: Yeah, 05, 08.

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1: Right, 12. 27, 5-0. 05-11. 06-0,

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1: That's clear, 9. 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

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Again, station 3 carbon monoxide detector off 1951 Breckenridge Road. CP does not smell anything or feel ill. It keeps beeping and then stopping and beeping again.

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2: 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How are you? Get your order to be valid. No restrictions. There's that one prior suspension back in 12 of 25, but it's closed. And 5 convictions. Good.
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0: Northbound 161, King Robert William, 6466, King Robert William, 6466.
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1: I'll be signal 3, one chart report, left assist only.
0: 719.

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1: Okay.
0: 717A3-132. It is going to be out there powerful.
1: Okay. Is it in the roadway?
0: Partially.

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Christopher Gomez out of 3 Adams, valid age 54. 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
2: Clear.

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1: Yep.
0: You checked for a reckless southbound on 140 from 107, just across the track break.
1: Yep.
0: Country. DC is falling in a white Ford seat.
1: Okay. Not sure if I'll be able to catch up on that 86 and 63. I'll be enough.
0: Here.
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0: Here, sir.

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0: Four one nine 957-7383 for a Sarah. If you just transfer that through to myself.
1: Confirming last 47383.
0: Confirm.
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0: 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She stated the vehicle seems to be staying in its lane now. 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
0: He was just served.

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2: Okay. Okay. 62 on a gray 711 Kia.

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0: course, 92.
1: 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George Nor Adam 6999. George Nor Adam 6999.
0: Okay. Number 27. Is recheck out?
2: Check's okay.
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1: 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It's for a separate incident. I'll be 3 with a red Jeep north of the 154 break.
0: Go ahead.
1: You enter my dispo for my previous traffic stop.
0: Go ahead.
1: Enforcement, 1 Frank, 4511, 21 David 4. 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
0: Go ahead.

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1: Northbound rest area with Pennsylvania trailer, Paul Tom, 840 Lincoln 9. Paul Tom, 840 Lincoln 9, Pennsylvania trailer.
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0: 错了，我是臭牛男人。
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0: your phone.
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0: 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Are there any units near 23 and 224?
1: Negative.

0: Sorry, to Arnold's hunting. Van Roth, what kind of JDC is pick up 134 for court?
1: L 20, L 49.
0: Good.
1: I'm on the phone with Astoria Detective. You could watch for a red Chevy Malibu, high rate of speed going westbound on 224. Via 69 stop. He said that they're now westbound on 224, just passing 276.
0: Okay, I can start north on 330 from 14 Adam.
1: That's right.

0: 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Did you state the cross rim is 276?
1: Okay.
2: The red Chevy Malibu. It's occupied 2, westbound on 224. Just crossed 330. That's an off-duty undercover detective. He said that he almost struck another vehicle head-on trying to pass one.
0: Okay. 3200, I'll be 35 for 14, Adam. I'm not going to be able to intercept that, but I'll head north to 224 anyway.
3: That's clear. L10, are you out and route that way?
0: All right.

0: 3200, L 27.
1: Okay.
0: 37, come on, please. I relieved 58 on that 15.
1: Okay.
0: L 20, they're just now passing 255.

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1: Sixty-five point two.
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0: 1357. 1357.
1: 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I'll be here at 248.
0: Okay.

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0: South of the 144 Ohio trailer. Tom Mary 5614. Tom Mary 5614.

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1: King William David, 6333.
2: Seven Chevy, 4 North.
1: L49L10.
0: Go ahead.
1: Are those units willing to file a statement?
0: Hey, they're on duty now. They're going to stop out with you once you stop that vehicle.

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0: 23.
1: Of course, Ranger.
0: Clear out 15, mile post 27 with Michigan. Edward Union Henry, 8164. Edward Union Henry, 8164, Ohio.
1: Okay.

0: does have an active 15 through Pike County. I'll have to check pickup radius.
1: Okay, she's advising the same. She believes it's out of the pickup. She's been told that numerous times.
0: Six.

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1: Okay.
2: I'll tell you that Officer Radian is walking up to you. I think he's using a gray Jeep.
1: Okay.
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0: 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Ben Roger, from court, 4 male, 34.
1: Thanks.
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0: 23, 23. 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
1: 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Victor 507056, Ohio.
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1: Of course, Major.
0: You're 15 miles plus 27, pacing at 85. Michigan, Edward Victor George, 6233. Edward Victor George, 6223, Michigan.
1: Okay.
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0: Title 26, very smart. I have a fraud on 19. 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
1: Pleasure.
0: Clear, thanks.

0: for the power units, correct? 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
1: Go ahead.
0: I'm Tom George, 2063. Tom George, 2063, braking.
1: Go ahead.
0: So we can contact Intel to get a public service for the owner.
1: Right.

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0: Made contact with the owner. 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
1: Okay, are you still on public service?
0: Negative, I disconnected.
1: Okay, if you could just put that 10 in the incident.
0: Right.

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1: 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He was aware of the ODOT and the construction situation.
0: Okay.

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2: Trigger reckless is going about 10 miles an hour. Westbound on 0 flow from 130.

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0: 68, Papa's 9, Ohio. 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Henry Tom Sam, 4368.
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0: Hotel 20. CP has turned off. However, the car is continuing westbound break. He did state at the jog in 6th Adam. The car stopped abruptly in the middle of the roadway, then continued on. Good.
1: Sorry.

0: All right, northbound on 235 from 313. Do you have vehicle description?
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0: and Patrick Craig David, showing up 15 through Wood County. Heard.
1: Good.
0: Looks like it's going to be a statewide pickup, huh?

0: his name.
1: I just added it in as a comment. The RP doesn't match. Purchased this vehicle on March 27th.
0: Okay.
1: It's in 2005 GMC Charles 5500. It's the model.
0: Okay.
1: Gotcha.
0: Okay.

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I'm just gonna take him up there.

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Negative. Okay, I'm going to turn around and check around 6 out. That's what.

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1: Genesis shows it's a 7.5 GMC truck brake.
0: Good.
1: Not registered or titled through Ohio. Was able to find a registration through Arizona. I'll add that to you in sense.
0: Okay, you bought it from U-Haul.
1: Okay. Doesn't show an RP, but does show it was last registered to U-Haul of Arizona.

0: I've got a county line. Okay, turn it around. 3200
1: L14. Right.
0: I'm attempting an 86 with it. We're not stopping. We are stopping. 012 east of the county line. Seven's gonna be King John George 9376.

3200, L4963. 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Myself and L21, it's going to be a 1223 Idlewood Drive in Mogador, Ohio.

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0: Welcome back to Emeralda the Seer. 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
1: 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Also the owner's passenger.
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1: Surgery.
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2: Ohio, King Boy Boy 1103, repeating King Boy Boy 1103. Good.
1: Okay, going 492.
3: Good.
1: I have a reckless outgun from 174.
3: Get the 154.
1: 174?
3: Okay, I'm gonna go
1: the light, four doors to the end, falling too close, moving in and out of traffic.
3: Okay, I'll be out.
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That's fair. I'll be attacking.

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1: 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Possible RP of Union Adam Mary 3027, Ohio.
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0: 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That's 9062 on the RP.

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1: Good.
0: That's a commercial versus car. No injuries reported. They are still in the roadway.

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1: I was told on Lincoln.
0: Okay.

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1: 235 milepost 3, Ohio Motorcycle, Henry Zebra Young 80. Henry Zebra Young 80.
0: Another. Squad 2 dispatch.
2: Good.
0: En route.
2: En route.
0: It was a large trash bag in the roadway. The green sedan ran over it, and now it's stuck to the front of the car. Caller, the passerby, doesn't believe the driver knows.
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0: Okay.
1: It's going to be Kentucky, 787 Zebra Robert Tom, 787 Zebra Robert Tom in Northbound.
0: Okay.

0: 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Signal 2. Who's this? Northbound rest area?
1: Affirmative, northbound rest area. OSP is on scene.
0: That's clear. Is there any more information?
1: Just that it's a female.

0: 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She's dizzy. 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
0: 68, Alpha's 4 in Hardin with King Robert Mary 1407, repeating King Robert Mary 1407, good.
1: Double. Any nothing, pal, for Abe Black 734. What's your 92 strikeout?

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0: 4 William Tom 9636. 4 William Tom 9636. Break for an Ohio truck plate. Paul Ida Young 7609. Paul Ida Young 7609. I'll get you the commercial power unit in a second.
1: Okay, on it.

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0: Zebra Paul 80234. 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
1: Okay.

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0: Squawk on team.
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0: for Finley. It's going to be 30 westbound, milepost 7. I believe it's Tennessee. Boy, John Charles, 4213. Boy, John Charles, 4213.
1: Yeah. Board.

attention Liberty Township, 9873 Glenmar Parkway, for 76-year-old male that is small and does have a cut on the back of his head. Please understand, Wilson. Attention Liberty Township Fire, attention Liberty Township, 9873 Glenmar Parkway, 76-year-old male that has fallen, just have a cut on the back of his head. Please have your son,

0: Hi, Victor King, 963-295. Victor King, 963-295. Right from New York.
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1: Okay.
0: US 68 south to Canterbury 190 with a box truck break.
1: Yes.
0: Young Adam Sam Queen 861, possibly Oregon. To state, Young Adam Sam Queen 861.
1: Okay.

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1: We're en route to 105 South Mulberry in Spencerville for Unitology.
0: Okay.

0: 1339, 73. Northbound 153, Tennessee Trailer, 411-580, Tom, 411-580, Tom, Tennessee.
1: Okay.
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1: Okay.
0: I added nodes, changes to civil, 35 north worked.

0: Friendly.
1: Eight or four.
0: I'm okay on the 37. Is he on 68 or is he on 30?
1: It'll be westbound US 30, just east of 68.
0: Okay, on it. I'm in route.
1: Okay.

0: phone on handle. That was 21 at 2.
1: Yeah,

0: Flag dispatch. June 7 to Sergeant.
1: Clear.
0: Three 8 5 7, repeating Paul Mary Queen 3857. Good.
1: Seven. Okay. 1590 file for a white 21 Ram.
2: Okay, 30.
1: Okay.

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1: 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Okay.

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0: I'll be on signal 6. 8 on scene, King Adam Boy, 4123. 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
1: Okay.

0: 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Who's not responsible, 34?
1: L. Sandberg, Burko 4.
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1: Five eighty Hancock, all 500 units to be clear of the scene. Hancock transporting one, coming in to terminate it.
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0: Southbound 163, Ontario.
2: 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Young 9909, Sam, Ontario.
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0: 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Your second is a gray 2012 Kia 4-door to Rebecca Rowe out of 5-boy, expires 5/27. 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

0: 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US 68, Township Road 180, Twitter, North Carolina, PC, Mary Adam Mary 2375, repeating Mary Adam Mary 2375, good.
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1: Okay.
2: Crystal Avenue Command Fire Dispatch. Command's terminated. Engine 4 is clear of the scene, returning.
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0: 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Squad 1, 270s, 1 transport, 2 short reports.
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0: 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US 68 and US 30 for an injury crash. 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
1: 1101, you're clear. 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

0: Hancock 232 is back at station. Onbound east ramp or west ramp?
1: Al 20, it looks like they're just before you get to the US 30 westbound. They're still on 68.
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0: 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Here. 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
1: 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Just meet us at the on-ramp.
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0: 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King Union Robert 8272, repeating King Union Robert 8272. 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
1: 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Phones aren't going through. ProMedica Air, 28-minute ETA.
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2: Looking for a witness. DL is Robert Sam 611493 again. RS 611493.
4: 1182, this is 1101. I can relay your traffic to 1151. What did you need?
1: Do they need extra hands?
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1: 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ID.
0: It'll be an ID for a passenger. It's a 77 check. Victor Frank 959817. Repeating Victor Frank 959817.
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0: Fine. We'll be at 304 and US 68 shut down traffic when it arrives, right?
1: Good.
0: Do you know where 304 west of 68 is shut down at? Does everything need to go east?
1: Last time it was going to be at 698.
0: That's clear. Just saw that. Thank you.

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1: Oh, I'm the passenger en route to 100 Broadway in Kenton, break for mileage.
0: Revise the G5.
1: 100 Broadway.
0: Okay, go ahead.
1: Mileage is 33806. 33806.
0: Okay.
2: Yeah.
3: How are you able to 35 out of code 16?
2: Not yet, we're still on the roadway.

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0: Are you able to go to a 16 and 14, Adam?
1: Good.
0: 125, 125 East Main. Good.
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0: 125 East Main Street in Van Loo. To be for an 81-year-old female, deceased upon 1337.
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1: Okay.

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0: Looks like this is two apartments. Do you know which apartment they're in?
1: I'm on attempt to contact ATRAC.
2: Okay. It's in the small compartment of her backpack. I put it in there.

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1: 15-16.
0: She's out 100 Broadway and Captain. Empty mileage 33810. 33810.
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0: 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Unless you need me somewhere else, I'd be around for DEH for 63.
1: Okay.
2: 3200 L20 DL. Robert Mary, 481676, RM 4816. 76, just run and hold. That's going to be the driver of Unit 1.

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0: 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What's so for?
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0: We have ETA on Hanko.
2: Squad 9 to dispatch.
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0: 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They were pulling out as I was calling in now.
1: You're good. Hancock 604, Hancock's on scene.
0: Clear.

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1: Clear, bird is on the ground.
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1: 1990.
2: Eight sixteen, 980. That'll be the 16 if you could just attach it to the call.

0: L26. Five two three eight, count for 243, Greg.
1: Yeah.
0: Keep advised a white pickup truck was in the driveway and a male was knocking on her door, Greg.
1: Yeah.
0: I think he's concerned that people may have went into her garage. She doesn't feel comfortable checking that.
1: Yeah. 1590.
2: 1590, okay.

0: 7:48.
1: Michigan, David Robert King, 2224. David Robert King, 2224, Michigan.
0: Okay.
2: Five.
0: 804. 7:48, nothing in traffic. 2009 Pontiac Vibe.

0: certainly too, Lima. You know, it's of a possible 31A. It's going to be at Elida and Diller.
1: Hold on, what?
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0: 2563.
1: Go ahead, Main and Hillcrest South.
0: I have a reckless southbound from the 166. This would be a gray Jeep Renegade weaving in and out of traffic, high rates of speed. Caller can no longer see it.
1: Okay.
2: Signal 3.
0: Scooby 291.
2: Scooby US 30, westbound rest area with Nebraska trailer, 25706 William. Repeating, 25706 William.
0: Okay. Okay.

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1: 11 73.
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0: 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It's going to be two commercial Amazons, both driving side by side. Won't let anyone pass.
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6: Max, am I three?
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6: 0273 in Township Road 169 with Ohio King Queen Young 7977. Repeating, King Queen Young 7977.
5: Okay. You're clear 1416. Off of the white 2025 Honda.

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0: 2 and 7 0, it's Brookhaven.
1: 1419.
2: Check okay. You can reset me for 30.
1: Okay.
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0: 9-6-2.
1: Basically, here it's going to be a light on Beatty Road for partial 32 for eastbound traffic.
0: Okay.
1: County RP, King.
2: Frank Victor, 3977. King Frank Victor, 3977. Break.
0: Go ahead.
2: Mile 859, Young Adam David. 859, Young Adam David.
0: Okay.
2: Fire EMS from the live video, I'll see.
0: 962.

0: Sí.
1: Sí. Nine six two.
2: Yes, log. Abel's is apparently already en route for both. Owner's request.
1: Okay.
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1: L-2320. Good. I have Tim Sherman on 19, requesting to speak with you, advice.
3: Equate, you can transfer him to my 19. Also, 31 just arrived.
1: That's for Tim.
4: Delta's 35, report taken.
5: Here.
6: Yeah, it's south 153.
1: Southbound, right before, somewhere between the 158 and 157, a ladder in the right lane, 52 right lane.
6: Okay.
0: What's your 39?
6: South 153.
0: Okay, I'm probably closer. I'll flip around with the 161.
6: Oh, okay.
1: The lane's clear direct. Clear.

0: 3238, semi correct.
1: 3238.
0: Three of the scales. I entered. Did it go through?
1: Right, your plate did.
0: Okay.
2: 1148 for me.
1: 1148.
2: It's been removed. It was just north of the 157.
1: Okay.
2: There's only 31s after that.
1: Finley 1148. A semi did hit the ladder.
2: Does he need a 31?
1: It was a passerby that called it in to my partner.
2: Okay, do you know where they pulled off to?
1: Stand by, I'll ask.
2: There's one at the ramp here. I'll check to see if it's signal 6 for the RQ.
1: Go ahead.
2: Illinois portion trailer 920740 Sam Tom. 920740 Sam Tom, Illinois portion trailer.
1: Okay.
3: Robert Union 438068. Robert Union 438068, right?
1: Go ahead.
3: Minor injury for her. She's going to be transported by a friend to St. Rita.
1: Okay.

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1: McLean, Hanthorn with King Charles Edward 9638. King Charles Edward 9638.
0: Okay. It shows expired 4-3 of 26 on the silver 2013 Chrysler.
2: I added notes 35 on time.
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1: Okay, break.
0: Yeah.
1: That CIV, was it 954s from the other night?
0: Right.
1: Okay.

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0: Oh, okay.
2: Mile put 6. It's a black pickup truck. 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
1: 1590 Finley Power Unit is going to be King David John 4897. Repeating King David John 4897. 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

0: 3200 Alpha One, do you have time to attempt a 19? It's going to be the same one from this morning. It's 419-957-7383 for a Sarah. If you could transfer her through to my 19.
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0: Family doctor signed off on the code 16 and code transported to BVH until arrangements can be made with the funeral home. I'll be 35 with the report.
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0: 3T, hit rail 55, clear of the north, 37 west.
1: Clear.
0: From County Road 9 westbound, going to be a gray Toyota Camry, unable to maintain lanes, almost 31 with a semi.
2: Okay, I'll be in route.
0: Okay, the 25 on the plate is going to be Lima, King Union Zebra 2751.

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0: Hi, this is station one, fire alarm off coal reservation, 7855 County Road 140, zone 115, rooftop, and duct smoke. Fire alarm off coal distribution, 7855 County Road 140.
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0: John Boyd George 1256. John Boyd George 1256, Ohio.
1: Okay. Ralph the Gray 2014 Honda T-Shirt Wagon.

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2: The state route 281 will be east of Emerson Road in County 87 Bridge.
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0: King Lincoln Henry 86-16. King Lincoln Henry 86-16, Ohio.
1: Okay. He returns in of like 2019 Ford.

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Attention Alpha CDMS. You're needed at 228 North Cumberland Avenue for an 81-year-old female who has fallen. She does have lower back pain. 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

0: I-6 City, Ohio, on the shore. George William Adams, 7324, George William Adams, 7324, Ohio.
1: Okay. For the black 20 times 4.

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1: 737 northbound at the 132. It's going to be a black Chrysler 300. They need traffic control for a tire.
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1: King Tom Zebra, 5415, Trevor should be the owner.
0: A gray 2025 Toyota station wagon out of Brooklyn, Ohio. Val expires 42728 Amanda Shoddy. One entry, -15, go ahead.
1: King Tom Zebra 5415.
0: Negative, stand up. 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
0: Only three here at the 132.
1: Okay. I'll 6137 Eastport. Sure.
0: I'm family on 125.
1: 6 or 7.
0: Family, I'll be one on my PC.
1: 808.
0: Very Crosby.
1: 650.
0: King Victor Paul. 6043, King Victor Paul, 6043.
1: Okay. That's 2015, Chrysler.

0: 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These three at the scales.
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0: 3200 L27. I'm clear from court. Then show me a route to break.
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2: I'm okay, I'm not going 40 plus.
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0: I-75, southbound, it's going to be the 136, John Charles Young, 6437, John Charles Young, 6437.
1: Okay.
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1: Your 7 comes back to a dark blue 2023 Hyundai 4-door out of 1 Adams. 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
0: Route 235 at the 8, 70th Ohio. George Union Paul, 4261. George Union Paul, 4261, Ohio.
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0: Zebra Queen 2400.
2: Okay. Kilo Chevy truck.

0: 59 to Finley. The actual 37 is going to be John Victor Young 6872. John Victor Young 6872, break.
1: Go ahead.
0: The third vehicle is King Nora Young 3901. Repeating, King Nora Young 3901. Copy.
1: Okay.

0: 1500 Dylan Yaros on scene in the fourth vehicle. Break to that RP.
1: Go out.
0: Georgie and Sam 7987. Georgie and Sam 7987.
1: Okay. I need nothing in top for the silver 2012 Honda.
0: Okay.

0: southbound from the 135. Gonna be a semi with a wheel about to fall off. White cab, white trailer.
1: Okay, no.
0: Okay.
1: What's up, semi?
0: 1173.
1: We've got a lot of traffic up ahead. We'll still try and catch up, though.
0: Okay.

0: Currently 11:34. Are you able to watch for that as well?
1: Right, I'll be stationed at the 125.
0: Okay. Flight 311 check up.
1: I'm okay.
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0: We're caught up in some heavy traffic. We're not able to catch up, right?
1: Go ahead.
0: Did the caller at least advise what side the tire might be almost falling off on?
1: Negative.
0: $600 Philly on 125.
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1: Yeah.
0: They have a record started through Bitgrasive. I'll find out what the company is for. The three non-37 vehicles are 45.

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0: Good.
2: Your DL comes back to a Donald Perry, age 64, valid. 1 close suspension, 9 entries, negative 15. Go ahead.
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0: Keep the Sunoco at US 224, US 23, Tennessee, 180101 Tom. 180101 Tom, Tennessee.
1: Okay.
2: From 30 General, 6B35, citation.
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0: 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Break for Indianar.
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0: Okay. Silverado, 2005 black Silverado.
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1: Yes.
0: Your 7 comes back to a black 2015 Chevy station wagon out of Rockford, Ohio. Valis expires 5/27 to a Ruben Rodriguez. Your DL comes back to a Nicole Genevieve, age 35, 5-foot suspension, 14 entries, negative 15. Go ahead.
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1: You're...

0: 650.
1: Seventy-five South. That's the 137. John Mary Frank 5275. John Mary Frank 5275.
0: Okay. On a 2006 light green Ford.

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0: 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Your 7 comes back to a gray 2026 Hyundai 4-door out of Columbus, Ohio. Valid expires 9 of 26 to a PD Holding Corp. Break.
1: Good.
0: Your DL comes back to a Samantha Domingo. Valid. 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
1: 117, Bowman, King Union, Nora, 3182, King Union, Nora, 3182.
0: Oh, okay. 1134, returns on a blue 2004 Ford truck. Finley 650, check up. Okay.

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1: 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Zero, 12 out of 10.
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1: No. 13, Joshua 262, King Victor Edward, 1099, KVE 1099.
2: Yeah.

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1: Yes.
0: Your 7 comes back to a red 2010 Chevy 2-door to Daisy
2: Perez out of North Baltimore, expires 227. Your DS comes back to Gavin Kleinmark, age 19. DL is valid, one entry. First speed, 525. Nothing else, current negative 15.
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0: 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Robert Union, 534-698.
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0: 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That second DL that I gave you is going to be his driver. I'm 45.
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1: Neighborhood complaint at 9313 County Road 203. Again, that's 9313 County Road 203. 284, some 34s going in Pee-Pee's pond when they are very young. Unsupervised. Go ahead.
0: I know.

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0: Robert Mary, 478875.
1: Here, sir. Your 7 comes back to a silver 2021 Honda station wagon out of Area 8. Val expires 427 to Robert Haynes. Your DL comes back to a Nancy Haynes, age 51, valid, 2 close extensions, 10 entries, negative 15. Go ahead.

0: Sí. Allen County would like us to check for a possible 31. It's going to be Ottawa Road and Beg Road, just south of the Putnam County line. Two vehicles, a white Jeep and a silver Focus. It was called in by a third party.
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0: Okay.
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0: Okay. Before returns on a white 2006 Dodge truck.

0: be found. There's going to be two chains in the middle of the roadway.
1: Okay, ma'am.
0: Okay.
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1: Redway clear, east and westbound, 65 to the 15.
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0: 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We'll be on Swanee near Napoleon.
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1: Your car. Your son comes back to a dark blue 2023 Chevy truck out of Toledo, Ohio. Valley fires 2.7 to a Gregory Brookin, age 53, 8 entries, negative 15, valid, go ahead.

0: caution to each other.
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0: We've just had a couple come up to my vehicle and tell me that there's a suspicious behavior in the community park. The Rossin Community Park, if you can see if the county can have a unit 20 in here with me.
1: Okay, do you have a 39?
0: Crossroads are going to be South Main and Park Lane. 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
0: Yes.